0: I love that song.
1: Well, here is Mariah Carey. She is such an interesting character. There's no doubt about that. I mean, first of all, she's Miss Christmas. And then secondly, sometimes when she's using her vocals, background tracking, it gets interesting. Anyways, welcome to the party on this Saturday night. We've got more coming up. Matter of fact, some Queen and Bruno Mars. Always Be My Baby on B101.

0: crazy little thing called love. It is a Saturday night. I mean, Sunday night. What night? I don't know what day it is. It's the first day of summer. That's the important part. And it's Sunday night, and we are going into Monday morning. And it's going to rain on Monday. We'll talk about your forecast coming up.
1: Jenny's Random Stuff, the five questions game at 7:40. And we'll have a cast member from the latest production by the Charleston Light Opera Guild. This one's called 1776 The Musical. We'll talk about that and give away some tickets at 8:40 here Monday morning.
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2: 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Now, right here in the heart of the Mountain State, I'm V100 Metro News meteorologist Brian Hughes. And your forecast, well, tonight, overnight low of about 70. That doesn't mean any good news for us tomorrow, because when you start off warm and you got storms in the forecast, that ain't good news. Showers and thunderstorms are possible to likely, 100% chance of rain for your Monday, 81. Then we'll drive Tuesday afternoon, 80. And for your Wednesday, 82, and partly to mostly sunny skies. Okay, how about some fight songs? Well, not little fight songs, but the song is called Fight Song. It's after this right here on...

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yes. I feel it still here on B100. You know, every time you ride a bike for days upon days like those guys and gals do, you feel it in your bones. 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

0: The Voice of Summer, Don Henley, right here on B100. I'm Brian Hughes. I'm having a great Sunday night. Are you? Listen, coming up top of the hour, we got some really awesome music. We're going to get into that in a bit. And listen, this forecast, it looks stormy for the day tomorrow. Be prepared right here on B100.
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Toto, Africa. What are we doing? 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I don't know that we're going to bless the rains tomorrow. More on that coming up here in a bit. I'm Brian Hughes on a Sunday night here on V100.

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1: Oh, yeah. Christina. Genie in a bottle. Love it. Okay. Listen, what I'm not loving is this forecast, Mark, because it's one more rain. And we'll talk about it after this.
2: 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Get ready, Charleston. 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
2: 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Trust the name West Virginians count on. That's Panhandle Cleaning and Restoration, now in the heart of the Mountain State. Okay, so that forecast, well, yeah, it's looking quite interesting, okay? So, we are looking at chance for some showers and storms for your day tomorrow. Temperatures around 80 degrees. Some of this could be strong to severe. We'll keep our eyes to the sky for sure. Tuesday, we drive for the afternoon. 80 will be the high. Wednesday, 82. And by Thursday, 83. So there you go. It's a wet start to the work week, but don't we love rainy Mondays? Now let's get back to more music and better variety.

0: Vertical Horizon. That's who's playing the Regatta Stage Sunday night right before the drone show. Hopefully you can make it out, because guess what? I'll be there. I mean, I'm just living at the levee right now. It's V100.
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the top of the hour. I'm Brian Hughes. On this Sunday night, 10 o'clock, listen, I've got Shaboozy, no doubt. Oh, I love Olivia Dean. She's coming up. Here's Ava Max right here on...

watching who? V100, I'm Brian Hughes. Listen, we got to talk about what's happening for your day tomorrow because it's going to get a little messy, okay? We're going to talk about your forecast and so much more right after this.

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2: 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Trust the name West Virginians count on. That's Panhandle Cleaning and Restoration right now in the heart of the Mountain State. I'm B100 Metro News meteorologist Brian Hughes. We're going to go for 100% chance of rain for your Monday with a high of 81 degrees. Some storms could be strong, a couple of severe. Keep it here. We'll keep you advised. I'll be tracking it all day and night. For your

0: County Crows, Miguel Taxi, gotta love it. I love this song. Lady Gaga, Bruno Mars, Die With a Smile. I know I will.
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Yep, on me, right here. It's V100, I'm Brian Hughes. On a sunny night, I feel like I'm slapstick happy. I'm just happy to be here. Of course, I got to be here at 6 a.m. tomorrow morning, so we'll see how that all works out. Here's Justin Bieber, popping up the daisies on V100.

0: That's bothering me. Okay, we'll see if I can fix it after this. Stick around. It's V100.
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the top of the hour, this 11 p.m. hour. I'm Brian Hughes. I've got some great music coming up. Huntrix, REO Speedwagon, Louis Capaldi, and I love this version of Higher Love by Kygo and Whitney Houston. Home of Steve and Jenny in the morning. I got to be there tomorrow morning.

Golden and Huntrix. You know, I can't fight this feeling anymore that I have, and that is I really love Huntrix. I don't know what I'm talking about. I'm clearly delirious. I got to make it tomorrow morning with Steve and Jenny. It's B100.

Selena. Man, I remember the Selena movie, and I don't think this was actually what it was called. I played it 100 times when I was running a television channel back in Texas, and we played that movie in the overnight hours all the time. Anyways, she's dreaming of you, dreaming of me. It's Selena right here on V100. Your forecast is

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Disaster can strike anytime. Trust the name West Virginians count on. That's Panhandle Cleaning and Restoration, now in the heart of the Mountain State. I'm B100 Metro News meteorologist Brian Hughes, and yeah, we got a mess on our hands tomorrow. 100% chance of rain, showers, and storms, high around 81. A couple of those could be strong and severe. I'll be tracking it all day and all night. Keep it here. We'll keep you advised. For your Tuesday, drying out, partly cloudy and 80. Wednesday and Thursday, partly to mostly sunny skies, highs in the low 80s. So we dry out. Just got to get through a rainy Monday. Rainy Mondays get me down, but I love that song. Okay, how about some Harry Styles right here?

Daughtry on B100. I met him a long time ago. Incredible guy. Nice. Okay. How about Miley Cyrus? Haven't met her. Met Dad. Here she is with Flowers on V100.

0: I'll write your name.
1: Oh, yes. 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Okay. 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No matter what, we're having a good time. 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
1: Yep, Ace of Base. 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Truly, Madly, Deeply? Anyways, okay. Well, hey, it's been fun. I'm tired. It's Sunday night. I've got to get to bed because I have to be back up at 6 a.m. because I have to do the weather for Steve and Jenny in the morning. Or at least Steve. Jenny's still on vacation. God love her for that. 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

0: V100, better music for a better workday. 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The travel agency Fora says couples love the all-inclusive aspect of cruise weddings because there's less stress, there's less coordinating, and fewer surprise costs. 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And compared to the average wedding, which now costs around $36,000, a cruise wedding package can be a bargain. Carnival Cruise Lines offers wedding packages starting around $1,800, and Royal Caribbean has a package for under $10,000 that includes a wedding ceremony and a reception for up to 100 guests with a DJ, three-tier cake, couples massage, and specialty dinners for the bridal couple. Guests still have to pay for the cruise itself and use their vacation time, but travel experts say cruise weddings are not a fad. They say couples increasingly want weddings that feel more like experiences.
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0: 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Is that possible? 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

0: 100, better music for a better workday. 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Is that possible? Not in my house, but maybe in yours. Here are the facts from former FBI agent and body language expert Joe Navarro. It's because my wife never lies. Joe Navarro says, when you ask her questions, here are the clues to look for. First, she presses her lips together. So if she presses her lips together, that indicates stress, he says, and most people are stressed when they lie. The next clue, she isn't telling the truth. She crinkles her nose. People react to unpleasant questions the same way they react to unpleasant smells. They wrinkle their nose. Clue number three from our expert, she touches or protects her neck. Ooh, this is good. Retired FBI agent Navarro says, when a woman feels threatened, she tends to touch the front of her neck or play with her necklace because it's an area that's physically vulnerable. For men, their tell is fidgeting with their tie. One final clue that the lady that you're with may not be truthful, she starts rubbing her eyes. Our expert says she's subconsciously trying to block her line of vision. In fact, the tell is so common, our expert says even blind people do this when they lie.
1: Intelligence for your life.
2: Hey, it's Logan Scott at V100. Get ready, Charleston. The most exciting splash in West Virginia is back. On Sunday, July 5th, thousands of bright yellow ducks are taking the plunge from the Southside Bridge into the Kanawha River for the 2026 Great Rubber Duck Race at the Charleston Sternwheel Regatta. But this isn't just a race for prizes. It's a race for impact. Every duck adopted supports United Way of Central West Virginia, providing food, housing, and youth opportunities across our six-county region. Last year, you helped us serve over 78,000 neighbors. This year, our goal is 15,000 ducks. 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Or you can grab a flock, which is 25 ducks, for $100.

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1: All right, folks, next time you have a headache, try this. Take a walk on some grass barefoot. Give Gerard, you're always talking about this, about grounding, right?
2: I do this all the time.
1: So researchers at the University of Connecticut found that walking barefoot through soft grass stimulates nerves in the feet that dial down brain inflammation.
2: So everybody calls me a hippie, but I wear I wear sandals a lot, and sometimes, you know, you're sitting in a field, or like I met my kids' soccer games, I just take the sandals off and I'm standing in the grass in bare feet. I love the way that it feels. It stimulates nerves in my feet that don't normally get stimulated. I absolutely like it. I live this, and there's something, I don't know how much truth there is to this, but it's something about the ions that are supposedly transferred into your feet. I don't know, but what I do know is that it feels good, and so I do it consistently, and I highly recommend it.
1: Yeah, it turns out that grass tickling your feet, according to the University of Connecticut, can relax scalp muscles that are spasming and raise your pain threshold, and 10 minutes later, your headache is gone.
2: Yeah, this does not apply to gas station restrooms, right? This is fields of grass.
1: Yeah. It's and by the way, the best nerve stimulation is if you step on a bee. That's amazing.
2: That'll stimulate some nerves.
1: I've done that. Yeah, my headache's gone. I can't even feel my headache anymore.
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1: So more than 10 million North Americans are believed to be living with mild cognitive impairment, but 90% just don't know it. This is according to a new study in the journal Frontiers in Human Neuroscience, but a simple screening tool may help close the gap. And all it takes is just looking at your handwriting. Listen to this. Researchers studied adults between the ages of 62 and 92. Half had been diagnosed with cognitive impairment. The other half had healthy brains. And then they had everybody do handwriting tests, copying sentences and writing from dictation. And the differences were striking. The adults with cognitive impairment paused longer between pen strokes and used smaller strokes when writing sentences. And it was most obvious when the study subjects were writing from dictation, because transcribing spoken words requires the brain to do multiple things at once, right? Listen, process language, convert sounds into written form, and coordinate movement. That's a big cognitive load. So it exposes cognitive decline more easily. The scientists say writing can act like a window into the brain, and they're hoping it will become a simpler and affordable tool to use in routine healthcare visits with no specialized equipment required. Fascinating.
2: Intelligence for your life.
1: Coming up, this is the era of intentional dating, say the experts. It's according to a new Singles in America study. The study found that singles today appear more interested in dating with the intention of finding monogamy. We'll explore this intentional dating for you next.
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0: V100, better music for a better workday.
1: So it is apparently the era of intentional dating. This is according to the New Singles in America study. It found that singles appear to be less interested in casual relationships and more interested in dating with the intention of finding monogamy. The survey polled 5,000 single people, large study, and it found that 69% of dating app users are now looking for commitment, not a fling. Michael Rosenfield is a sociology professor at Stanford who has studied online dating for more than a decade. He says this trend toward intentional dating can be clearly seen in online dating patterns, where more people have been using dating apps to search for committed relationships as opposed to short-term flings. Professor Rosenfield says online dating is the number one way people meet partners these days. And over the last couple of years, singles have reassessed their priorities. They take monogamy and partnership much more seriously now than before. And that mindset leads to more long-term relationships.
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1: Whatever your thing, it could be anything. Canva helps you make that thing a thing. Canva is a simple online tool thing. It's a way to design with our magic AI tool things. You can social media your thing, generate images or videos of your thing, make decks or presentations to show your thing. Whatever needs to be done for your thing, Canva can make it an even better and bigger thing. Canva, the thing that makes anything a thing.

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1: V100, better music for a better workday. All right, Gib, I want to see what you think about this. It's from neurobiologist Dr. Rule Jundial. It's a way to boost your creativity. He says, keep a journal by your bed because in the five... How many times have we talked about this?
2: Yep.
1: But now, I mean, everybody's studying this now. He found that because in the 5 to 10 minutes before you fall asleep, your brain is primed for creativity. It's when your alpha brain waves, which increase focus, and your theta brain waves, which calm you down, are both active. It's also a good time to think over any problems you're having. And when you wake up, you'll have more clarity about the situation. And you don't have to go crazy. You have a nice journal. But yeah, I have one of those composition notebooks.
2: Yeah, you get composition notebook. You buy it's like five for a dollar at Target.
1: Yeah, yeah. Amazon. Yeah,
2: yeah. You get a whole bunch of those and you're good to go. Look, how many times have you and I before I started keeping a pen and paper next to my bed? There would be so many times I would be drifting off to sleep. And I'd have these absolute moments of clarity where all of a sudden everything kind of made sense. Oh, when I wake up, I'm going to do this, this, this, and this. It's going to be perfect. I got a great idea for a screenplay. I got a great idea for how I'm going to do this. And then I fall asleep. There's no way I'll forget this. It's too good. Oh. And then I wake up the next day. I'm like, oh my gosh, what was I thinking last night? Just keep the thing by your bed. I mean, comedian.

0: Jerry Seinfeld does this. He keeps it by his bed to write down joke ideas. You enjoy the power, the $400 million power of Jerry Seinfeld by just spending 20 cents on a notebook.
1: And by the way, you just described my story of not going to sleep, but calling my answering machine and singing the basketball theme into the...
0: And then what happened there? The biggest song you've ever written, Round Ball Rock.
1: Exactly. Not $400 million, but, you know.
0: It did pretty well.
1: Thanks for checking.

0: Would you like somebody to respond to your text message quickly? Then give them an attention-grabbing headline followed by an exclamation point, like, I have news you need to hear, exclamation point. Hyatt says, seeing an exclamation point makes people take notice and they respond more quickly. Now, try it.
1: Intelligence for your life.
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1: Don't you know every day we hear about more layoffs in the news? But there's one industry that cannot hire workers fast enough. It's elevator repair. Otis is one of the world's biggest elevator companies. You've seen their name on many elevators. And they say demand for elevator mechanics is booming. Here's why people are paying attention. Elevator mechanics are now among the highest paid skilled trades. According to new labor data, the average salary is around $110,000 a year, with top earners making around $160,000. The job includes installing, maintaining, and repairing elevators and escalators. It's not a job where AI or automation can replace workers anytime soon because it's highly regulated and requires hands-on skill, as you might imagine. The CEO of Otis calls it a, quote, craft trade, and says a lot of mechanics stay in the business for life, often following their parents and grandparents into the trade. A typical mechanic starts with a paid apprenticeship and works during the day and attends elevator service school at night. Some companies will even help pay for college tuition while employees work. The field will grow 5% through 2034, which is above the national average, by the way. So while a lot of people worry about AI replacing jobs, elevator mechanics are in high demand.
2: Intelligence for your life.
1: Coming up, why Harvard Med School biologist Dr. David Sinclair is saying for a longer life, we need to always eat so that we leave the table a little hungry. His research is up next.

V100, better music for a better workday. As you know, we are committed. We shouldn't be committed. We're always hunting for new strategies to help us live longer, right? And so to that end, this is an eating habit recommended by biologist Dr. David Sinclair. David is a director of the Center for the Biology of Aging at Harvard Medical School. And listen to this. He says, whenever possible, try to restrict your eating in a way that leaves you feeling slightly hungry. You don't have to think about all of the intermittent fasting stuff and all that. Dr. Sinclair says, we often turn to calorie restriction when we're trying to lose weight, but his research shows it's a much more effective way of slowing aging by just eating in a way that leaves you feeling slightly hungry, because calorie restriction is a moderate form of fasting, and when your cells aren't busy processing food, they have more time to focus on repairing damage. I've been talking about this all week, including the damage that leads to disease. It's why Dr. Sinclair says he eats the smallest portions possible during meals. This is something you have to practice. I've tried this. For dessert, he says he limits himself to no more than a forkful of a sugary treat. The idea? Eat just enough to satisfy cravings, but never enough to feel full. It's a strategy to help you live longer.

0: he limits himself to no more than a forkful of a sugary treat. The idea? Eat just enough to satisfy cravings, but never enough to feel full. It's a strategy to help you live longer.
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0: V100. Better music for a better workday. So if you need to have a heart-to-heart with someone, take a seat at the dining table or in a conference room. Researchers have found that people are more willing to discuss sensitive personal topics, and they make more eye contact when they're sitting in large rooms with a long desk or a table. And the bigger the space, the wider the furniture, the more people felt at ease and opened up. It's because we feel less self-conscious in bigger spaces. We feel more scrutinized when we're confined or in a more enclosed space, like a trapped animal.
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1: So how are you doing on the goals you set for yourself this year? So here's how to have a reset, according to psychotherapist Eloise Skinner. She suggests asking yourself, what's the best thing that's happened to me this year so far? Turns out we have a tendency to focus on what we haven't done yet, but it's easier to adjust your goals from a place of strength and joy than failure and disappointment. So figure out where you've made progress. That type of reflection can help you see what's working so you can dedicate more time and energy to the things that are moving you forward. Then, consider creating some new habits. The difference between a dream and a goal is a detailed plan, a process. So break your goal down into small, actionable steps. When you stick with them, they will always add up to big changes. It's worked for me. And then ask yourself, how will I feel at the end of this year if I don't accomplish my goals? That is going to force you to visualize exactly how frustrated and disappointed you might be if you don't get in gear. And it can help you figure out where to place your energy for the remainder of the year.
2: Now that's intelligence for your life.
1: And just ahead, if you're going to overeat, there's actually a best time to do that. We'll tell you next.

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1: All right, consider this. If you're going to eat a huge meal, do you think maybe there's a best time to do it? Well, experts say there is. Listen, Marie-Pierre Saint-Ange is a professor of nutritional medicine at Columbia. She tells us if you're going to overeat, do it in the afternoon rather than having a giant meal after dark. It's because it's easier to adjust the rest of your daily eating. So if you stuff yourself at 3 p.m., you can just have a small snack later on, or maybe you won't want to eat anything else. Plus, the closer a meal is to bedtime, the more likely you are to have gastric reflux from having undigested food in your system when you go to sleep. Don't miss this. This is why Saint-Ange says it's best to eat your last meal 3 or more hours before bed. That gives your food enough time to move through your gastrointestinal tract. And the larger the meal, the more time you should have between eating and sleeping. And to improve digestion, take a walk right after a big meal, even if it's on a treadmill. That also reduces the risk for heartburn and acid reflux.
2: The Charleston Sternwheel Regatta is back July 2nd through 5th. 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You gotta regatta.

0: V100, better music for a better workday. I've not seen that. You know, we do so many of these power tips, trending topics, everything. I hadn't seen this one before. It's a way to snap out of a bad mood. Gib, you look at the last loving text you were sent, and then you blow up the fonts like you're farsighted. Mm. According to research, reading upbeat positive messages will lift you out of a funk, but by blowing up the font to like 28 points or larger, normal for me is like 15, you make those positive feelings last at least 20-25% longer because our brain interprets larger words as more important.
1: This is why grandparents love texts, because their font is already so huge. You say something nice, hey grandma, I miss you. There, it gets right in there. I love this. We can't help but our lizard brains, we can't help but prioritize the things that are put larger.
0: Right.
1: It's like from years of reading textbooks, and you read the bold headline the whole time. Well, the bold headline is, I love you and I miss you. And there you go.
0: Love it.

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1: Question for you. Do you forget your dreams within minutes of waking up, like me? Well, apparently that makes us normal. Psychoanalyst Dr. Carol Lieberman says dreams are the brain's way of processing the day's events. And to be effective, we're not supposed to be able to access our dreams while we're awake because they're a function of our subconscious. However, if you do remember something from a dream, pay attention, even if it's just a fragment. Dr. Lieberman says, don't miss this, that is your brain's way of trying to tell you something or a way of working through a problem that's been on your mind.
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2: 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And we'll see you there with V100. WVAF-FM Charleston, broadcasting from the Walker Chevrolet Nitro Studios, a WVRC media station. 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
1: You've heard us say before that sitting is now regarded as the new smoking. That's how bad it is for us to sit all day. And even a morning workout isn't enough to undo the damage, by the way. So what will? It's actually easier than I thought. There's a new book called Body Electric. It has research from Keith Diaz, a physiologist at Columbia. In a study of over 23,000 people, he found that 5 minutes of movement every 30 minutes made a major difference. For the study, don't miss this, people walked around the house, paced during phone calls, swung their arms, or stretched. And participants reported less fatigue, better focus, improved mood, and less brain fog. It's because sitting for long periods of time, it slows down your circulation, prevents deep breathing, and makes it harder to recognize cues from your body signaling stress, tension, or exhaustion. Diaz says the body was designed for constant movement, not hours of stillness in front of screens. The good news is these mini movement breaks don't have to be complicated. Walking the dog, cleaning the kitchen, stretching, or pacing during phone calls, which I always do. They all count. All we need, 5 minutes every half hour of sitting.
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1: And coming up from our dating and relationship files, when couples break up, one may say to the other, but we can still be friends, right? But is this really possible? British philosopher Alain de Botton studied this, and we'll get his opinion next.

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1: Here's another good piece from our dating and relationship files. When couples break up, one may say to the other, but we can still be friends, right? But is that really possible? Well, British philosopher Alain de Botton recently weighed in on this and says, no, a friendship between exes very rarely works and it's not a good idea. But there are a couple of reasons why people try to remain friends after a breakup. First, it seems less harsh than cutting all ties completely. And as humans, we don't like hurting other people, so saying, we can still be friends, softens the blow. And for the person who didn't want to break up, they may want to stay friends so they're still in contact with the person they love. It gives them a sense of hope that things might change and go back to the way they were. But, de Botton says, more often than not, a post-breakup friendship is a setup for further heartbreak, especially for the person who was dumped. He says, going from partners or spouses to friends is, quote, a humiliating demotion. And every time we see our ex, whether in person or online, it becomes torture. And for the person who did want to break up, every sighting of their ex is a source of guilt. So what should happen after you break up if you still respect your ex? De Botton says exes should maintain what he calls, quote, civil distance. He believes the only place the relationship should live on is in people's memories.
2: Hey, it's Logan Scott at V100. Get ready, Charleston. The most exciting splash in West Virginia is back. 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
1: Well, Gib, here we go with a way to get rid of all your aches and pains that you have from all that weight that you're lifting all the time and all the refereeing you're doing, running around miles and miles on kids' soccer fields. At the end of it, give yourself a five-minute foot massage. That's it. From the University of Miami, they say massaging the soles of your feet and toes prompts the body to release pain-killing endorphins, and that can help you drift off to sleep 35% faster and sleep longer.
2: I mean, yeah, that old adage in like movies and plays where the person sits down and goes, "My dogs are barking," and starts rubbing their own feet.
1: Right.
2: It's accurate.
1: Right.
2: It's helpful. And get yourself, you have one of these.
1: That was also known as flirting back in the day. Go ahead, sorry.
2: Okay.
1: I'm not going to go any further with that.
2: Get yourself a little thing to put under your desk in your favorite spot in your living room with the rolling things for your, or get a lacrosse ball or a tennis ball and just rub your foot on that. It goes a long way, the acupressure part of it. And if you have a partner, just have them do it. You know, it's the least we could do for each other.
1: Or get somebody who looks like Clark Gable, you know, to do that for you. That's they always did that in the movies where they come back.
2: I want to imagine the business that you're running. It's like an Uber service where you get a Clark Gable lookalike to come to your house and give you a foot rub.
1: I think that's called Magic Mike or something.
2: Okay, we're done.
3: 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I love the humidity. 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

0: 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All right, here we go with an 18-second power tip. You may want to move your Wi-Fi router out of your bedroom. It's because wireless routers produce electromagnetic fields, or EMFs, when they send and receive signals. And these EMFs are radiation, which some people are more sensitive to than others. And EMF sensitivity has been linked with insomnia, irregular heartbeat, poor concentration, headaches, and dizziness. You might want to move that Wi-Fi router out of your bedroom.
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Hey guys, it's Jim Strawn, and it's time for the third annual Donna L. Skeen Senior Expo, set for June 27th at the Benny Keaton Temple. The admission is free. Exhibitors, information, cooking demos, seminars, blood work and other health screenings, along with games, fun, and prizes, and be entertained by Elvis and Frank. 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

Oh, you caught me yawning. Good morning from V100. Hope your Father's Day, your weekend, your first day of summer, all those things were

First day of summer, all those things were just dandy. Unfortunately, today's weather, not so dandy. Chance of storms, heavy duty storms, and a high in the low 80s.

Oh my goodness. I don't know what's come over me. I'm yawning again, just like I was the last time I turned this microphone on. Maybe that's the key. When I press the on switch, it means yawn. It should say yawn instead of on. Okay. Stormy day today, says V100 Metro News meteorologist Brian Hughes. High today, low 80s. We'll get a bigger update on the weather coming up with Brian right after the 6 a.m. news, which is on in just a

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1: Good morning. With your news headlines, I'm Daniel Woods. Charleston police are investigating an early morning shooting. The victim was shot around 1 o'clock this morning near Elm Street. No further information was released. In Huntington, a shooting has left one juvenile hospitalized and a second in custody. That incident happened in the Markham Terrace area just after midnight Sunday morning. The second trial of an Elkview man charged with murdering his parents and siblings begins today. Gavin Smith was 16 at the time of the incident. He was originally convicted, but the verdict was set aside and a new trial ordered. He's now 22 years old. Judge Kenneth Ballard is presiding over the case. Charleston Mayor's Office Chief of Staff Matt Sutton says the city is focused on cleanup efforts on neighborhoods around Charleston, including the area around Davis Park. Residents have expressed concerns about the park where plants and flowers have died. Sutton said the city is working on plans to address those concerns and said part of the problem was work on the Diamond Building, which caused delays in the cleanup. With your morning news headlines, I'm Daniel Woods.

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1: With your sports headlines, good morning. I'm Daniel Woods. The Cincinnati Reds are headed back to Great American Ballpark with a series win against the New York Yankees, 4-1 the final score on Sunday. The Reds take on the Milwaukee Brewers for a fresh series starting tonight. First pitch 7:10 on 580 WCHS. The Charleston Dirty Birds are headed back to Gomart Ballpark, coming up to start a six-game homestand on Tuesday. That follows an off day today. The Dirty Birds won their series finale with the Hagerstown Flying Boxcars Sunday, 16-9. With sports, I'm Daniel Woods.
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0: Hey guys, it's Jim Strawn, and it's time for the third annual Donna L. Skeen Senior Expo, set for June 27th at the Benny Keaton Temple. 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
2: weather. Here's your V100 Metro News forecast. A flood watch is in effect because of a 100% chance of rain we have today. We have mostly cloudy skies, southwest wind 10 to 20, and we're expecting better chances of rain showers and thunderstorms this afternoon. Gusty winds will be the primary threat, along with that flooding rainfall. Up to an inch is possible. Overnight, a couple of showers linger, 61 the low, with some patchy fog in the morning. 78 mostly sunny for your Tuesday. Wednesday, 55 the low, with some fog in the morning, and 83 the high, mostly sunny. And then we're going to go for 87 for your Thursday, with a chance for an afternoon thunder shower, and then a good chance for showers and storms possible for your Friday, Saturday, and Sunday. I'm V100 Metro News meteorologist Brian Hughes.
3: Good morning, all. It is 68, mostly cloudy, and there have been a few showers here and there, but not really enough to wet down anything. That makes sense. Nothing now, maybe later. Sounds like it. Well, hey, the gang's all here. Whoa. Hold on. One of us is missing. She'll be back after tomorrow. So two more days of just me, and then Jenny's back, and we'll see how long that lasts. Meaning, who's the next to take a day off? Anyway, I hope your weekend went well. I hope if you observed Father's Day, that all went well. That day's a struggle for some. So anyway, I hope all is good this morning. It's Monday. Let's get going.

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4: I wish I knew those people. I don't know who they are. I like what they say, but I don't know them. Good morning. 6:10 now on V100. Today there's a flash flood on a... Perhaps it would have been better if I hadn't talked. There is a flash flood watch in effect. Evidently, my mouth is not awake. The rest of me, I think that it is. Heavy rain and storms are likely today, and there could be some flooding. High today, 82. It's humid now and 68.

0: while ago. I just couldn't say it. A flash flood watch is in effect today. Heavy rain, thunderstorms likely, like 100% chance. I don't know how it gets any more than that, right? And localized flooding possible. It's a humid day today, and the high is 82. Wind gust up to 25 miles an hour, in case you're wondering. And it's 68 now, and not raining here. Might be raining where you are, but I haven't looked at the weather radar. But I know it tried to sprinkle a little bit of rain as I was coming over here this morning, walking to work. And so it's not too bad outside. It is. It does feel a little humid, but otherwise, I guess we'll go with it's okay now. Traffic-wise, we appear to be okay now, too. I have no confirmation officially that the Kanawha Boulevard is open through where it was closed all week for the biking cycling event, but I don't see it showing up as a problem on my maps I'm looking at. You can tell when you look at your traffic maps what's a problem. I don't see that now. So if anyone, and I didn't have time to walk over there this morning to see. I walked over last night and they were still tearing down. So if it's open and you've been through there, let me know. You can either call or text 304-345-8100. But I see no problems now, and that's a good thing, and hopefully it'll stay that way. That's your traffic update on V100 at 16 after 6 o'clock.
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B100, I ask about Kanawha Boulevard. Is it open in front of the Four Points by Sheraton, you know, right through the, what I was going to say, the Live on the Levee location? Hathead Riverfront Park. That's what was escaping me. I forgot. I got a text from Brian Hughes, our B100 Metro News meteorologist. I forgot Brian lives on Kanawha Boulevard, kind of, right now. His stern wheeler's docked at the levee. So he said, I looked out the window and I saw a car driving east right in front of Four Points. So we're going to assume Kanawha Boulevard is open, back open and normal. That was the hope. That was the plan. So I guess we're good to go. All righty. Let me play you another song. I have much to talk about this morning. It is Monday. And if you have nothing to talk about, don't worry. I got you covered. Anyway, appreciate you listening. 23 after 6 on V100. If you can.

0: V127 past 6 o'clock. Okay, so what's the last thing you had to purchase that you really didn't want to purchase? I got to buy a computer today, or a laptop. I don't want to buy one, but I got to have one. It's just one of those, you know, for lack of a better term, I could curse, but it won't do any good. So I'll just go, I got to have a computer. Most of us have to have a computer now. I mean, you're probably thinking like, no, you don't. Yeah, I kind of do at home. And so that's the deal. And I've been without one for, I don't know, a few weeks now. But I was waiting to see, I kind of live on a budget just because, you know, I could have credit carded it. And, well, I actually will, but I wanted to pay for it, you know. Not go, okay, I got to deal with that. You know, I got to buy this. Now I got to, you know, worry how am I going to pay for it. But anyway, that part's covered because now the budget allows me to do that at home. So I'm going to do it today. So tell me, was it that, something like that? I don't know. I'm just thinking like, you know, we all have those purchases that you have to make because it's something you got to have. What was it for you? You can text or you can call anytime, either way, 304-345-8100. What's the last thing you had to purchase you really didn't want to? The V100 Metro News forecast from meteorologist Brian Hughes, who also is serving as assistant traffic reporter this morning because he confirmed Kanawha Boulevard is open through downtown where it was all blocked off for the cycling event, which is all wrapped up. Flash flood watch in effect. Heavy rain, thunderstorms are likely today, and some flooding possible. It'll be a humid day with a high of 82. We're at 68 in Charleston now at 6:29.
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0: Hey guys, it's Jim Strawn, and it's time for the third annual Donna L. Skeen Senior Expo, set for June 27th at the Benny Keaton Temple. 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A day just for seniors and those who are caring for a senior. 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

How about it? I got a thing that you purchased that you didn't want to. I have to buy a computer today if you weren't listening a few minutes ago. I don't want to buy a new computer, but I got to buy a new computer. Text me or call me at V100. I'm just curious.

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B100 coming up on the good news at 6:50. A sea turtle back in business, and a story about a lady who got married that's going to knock your socks off. I can't think of any other way to say it. It's just going to make your day. It will. Coming up in just a bit. Now, quick traffic update, and then we'll get to today's Pledge of Allegiance. I don't see any traffic problems at all on my big maps I'm looking at right here. Everything appears to be A-OK this morning. And confirmed just a few minutes by Lieutenant Josh Lester of the Kanawha County Sheriff's Department, because he was reconfirming what Brian Hughes, our V100 Metro News meteorologist, said. Kanawha Boulevard is open through downtown. The cycling event is over, and things are getting back to normal. So don't see any problems, and thanks for the update, guys. Appreciate that. Your V100 Metro News forecast from the aforementioned meteorologist Brian Hughes. Flash flood watch in effect today for heavy rain and thunderstorms. They're likely. High today, 82, and there is a chance of some flooding and gusting winds.

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0: Yeah, so pull up a chair. I got a couple that I'll share with you that are pretty good. First is an animal story. A rescued sea turtle named Popeye. Popeye the sea turtle has made a full recovery and has been returned to the ocean. Sadly, Popeye lost a flipper because he got tangled up in some discarded fishing gear. That'll happen. If you're a fisherman, don't do that. Make sure you get your stuff. All right, so the vets that worked on Popeye had to amputate the damaged flipper, but after weeks of rehabilitation, the turtle adapted and was able to swim like normal again. Apparently, sea turtles can survive with three flippers. They just have to learn new movement patterns over time, and once they do, they're good to go. How about that? Popeye back in the sea. Here's the one. This is the story that I said is going to make your day. A bride honored her late father by walking down the aisle at the wedding. She was walked down the aisle at the wedding by the man who received his donated heart. The two families had stayed connected through letters, and 10 years after her father's death, she invited the transplant recipient, the guy that got her father's heart, to take part in the wedding. During the ceremony, she even placed her hand over the man's chest to feel her father's heartbeat again. How about that? And there's your good news for this morning at 6:50.

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2: 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I could stay.

0: is wet flash flood watch in effect for heavy rain and thunderstorms. We'll have V100 Metro News meteorologist Brian Hughes forecast also on the way.
1: Steve and Jenny in the morning. It's another V100 News update.

B100, 7 o'clock. I am Steve Bishop. Jenny's still off today. Hang on, we've got a news update for you coming up next. Quick sports update. And the weather today

0: Good morning. With your news headlines, I'm Daniel Woods. The state's largest public transportation system is working on a new maintenance facility. The Kanawha Valley Regional Transportation Authority received a $21 million federal grant last December to begin the project. The city of Charleston is focusing cleanup efforts on neighborhoods throughout the capital city. Charleston Mayor's Office Chief of Staff Matt Sutton says the city is working hard to clean up, but it's been difficult for a few reasons, one being the hard winter and a lot of downtown utility work in the past year. A preliminary hearing is set for this afternoon for a man accused of robbing a Go-Mart gas station. 39-year-old Siobhan Collins was arrested last Sunday for an incident at the store on Bigley Avenue. Collins has been in prison tied to a pair of separate shootings in the city in recent years. And Ohio Valley Bank officials will cut the ribbon on a new Charleston loan office this afternoon. That location will be on Capitol Street in downtown Charleston. The ribbon-cutting ceremony begins at 2:30. Keeping you up to date with your morning news headlines, I'm Daniel Woods.
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0: With your sports headlines, good morning. I'm Daniel Woods. The Cincinnati Reds are headed back to Great American Ballpark with a series win against the New York Yankees, 4-1 the final score on Sunday. The Reds take on the Milwaukee Brewers for a fresh series starting tonight. First pitch 7:10 on 580 WCHS. The Charleston Dirty Birds are headed back to Go-Mart Ballpark, coming up to start a six-game homestand on Tuesday. That follows an off day today. The Dirty Birds won their series finale with the Hagerstown Flying Boxcars Sunday, 16-9. With sports, I'm Daniel Woods.
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3: Here's your V100 Metro News forecast. A flood watch is in effect because of a 100% chance of rain we have today. With mostly cloudy skies, southwest wind 10 to 20, and we're expecting better chances of rain showers and thunderstorms this afternoon. Gusty winds will be the primary threat, along with that flooding rainfall. Up to an inch is possible. Overnight, a couple of showers linger, 61 the low with some patchy fog in the morning. 78 mostly sunny for your Tuesday. Wednesday, 55 the low with some fog in the morning, and 83 the high, mostly sunny. And then we're going to go for 87 for your Thursday, with a chance for an afternoon thunder shower, and then a good chance for showers and storms possible for your Friday, Saturday, and Sunday. I'm V100 Metro News meteorologist Brian Hughes.
4: It's dry now, but rain is headed this way. 68 and partly cloudy now at 7:05.

B100, good morning. It's 7-Eleven. I hope your weekend was good. I hope Father's Day was good for all the dads listening, and not a struggle for anyone, but I realize those things do happen. All right, so we're a nation of made-up holidays. Today is National Onion Rings Day and National Kissing Day. Those two shouldn't be together, you wouldn't think. It's also VW Beetle, Volkswagen Beetle Day today. Did you ever have a Volkswagen Beetle? That was the first car I ever owned. It was fun. I can think of other cars I had that were more fun, but Volkswagen Beetles are kind of unique. I know I was a youngster working in the local gas station where I grew up, pumping gas, and a guy pulled in, thought he was hysterical. I guess he was now looking back on it. At the time, I was very embarrassed. But he pulled in and he asked me to put gas. This is when you still had people that pumped gas in your vehicle. This tells you how old I am. Some of you are going like, they really do that? You don't have to do it yourself? Well, you didn't used to have to. You used to do it. Everybody, nobody pumped their own gas at one time. So anyway, fella pulls in a Volkswagen Beetle. And he says, put whatever amount of gas in it and will you check the water in the radiator? Well, number one, that would be a bad idea because you wouldn't want to open a radiator in a hot car. However, Volkswagen Beetles, they didn't have a radiator. So and the engine's in the back. It's air-cooled, and it's like a motorcycle. And so I'm looking all over for the radiator. I didn't know. He thought it was he

0: was hysterical. And I didn't. Not at the time, anyway. It's also World Bathing Day. Do we need a day for designated for World Bathing Day? I don't know. All right, your V100 Metro News forecast for meteorologist Brian Hughes. If you need a bath, just go outside because today it's going to rain a lot. Heavy rain and thunderstorms are likely. We do have a flash flood watch in effect because of the chance of rain today. High today, 82. It'll be getting out of here overnight tonight with a low of 61. Then tomorrow, a much more pleasant day after morning clouds and patchy fog. A cooler, drier afternoon and a high of 78. We're at 68 now. And checking V100 traffic. By the way, Jenny is out today and tomorrow. She'll be back to handle this all in a much better fashion on Wednesday. But I don't see anything going on. No problems to report. If you see something going on, let me know. By the way, if you're avoiding Kanawha Boulevard downtown in front of the Four Points by Sheraton where we broadcast our show last Tuesday morning and there at Hatted Riverfront Park, don't, because Kanawha Boulevard has reopened. The cycling event is done and everything is getting back to normal. It's 7:14, almost 15 past 7 now.
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1: Well, as

Well, I was passing by the Clay Center on Saturday evening. Looked like they had a big crowd going to Chicago. Did you go? Was it good? I bet. Here's your The Inspiration on V100.

0: B100, if you went to see Chicago at the Clay Center, does it matter to you that only one of the original seven members of Chicago still performs? See, I'm kind of surprised, maybe I shouldn't be, that by this point any of them are still original members of Chicago, because they've been around a long time. They've been around since I was elementary school. Okay, so if that tells you anything. But they probably still sound good. I know they had a lot. There was a lot of people going in there. A lot of people, a lot of fans still of that group Chicago, for sure. All right, so we have standing by in the next half hour. We have the five questions game coming up at 7:40. If you want to play to win the Chick-fil-A, stick around, or if you have to go, come back at 7:40 and we'll do it to it. Today's V100, I don't know where that came from, do it to it. Today's V100 Metro News forecast from meteorologist Brian Hughes. There's a flash flood watch in effect. Heavy rain and thunderstorms are likely. Localized flooding possible. Rain is headed this way. Right now, looking outside, doesn't look too bad. It's a humid day today with a high in the low 80s. Wind gust up to 25 miles an hour. Temperature now 68 at 27 past 7.
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3: 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I will give you an official traffic update next. Also, coming up, the five questions game after Harry Styles on V100.

0: B100, hang on. Five questions is coming up next. A quick B100 traffic update to advise. I see no problems. If you see a problem, please notify me either by text or it's going to be kind of hard to call in the next few minutes because of the game. However, you may give it a try. But right now, everything looking A-OK. Here is a traffic note for you about Kanawha Boulevard. Open now. The cycling event is over, so traffic should be back to normal this morning on Kanawha Boulevard in downtown. However, when Kanawha Boulevard closes this Friday for Live on the Levee, it will be closed for a total of 9 days because it's going to be time for the Charleston Stern Oil Regatta and will open on the afternoon of July 6th. Just make a note. Remember, regatta is coming up. It is 7:40 now, 20 minutes away from 8 o'clock.
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0: Okay, you know the drill. Call in if you want to play. And please, when I answer the phone, turn that radio down because we are on a 7 or 8 second delay. And it just gets confusing for all. Here is question number one. Which one of the world's seven continents is the driest? Ty, you're first up this morning. Which one of the seven is the driest?
3: Antarctica.
0: Antarctica is correct. Now, you'd think that would not be true because it's just ice. But underneath, very dry. All right, number two. A story conveying a moral lesson is called what?
3: A fable.
0: Fable, correct. Number three, how many planets are in our solar system?
3: Nine.
0: Wrong. Oh, so sorry. Hi, you're on V100. Turn your radio down now. How many planets are in our solar system?
3: Eight,
0: right. Number four, who founded the American Red Cross?
3: Florence Nightingale.
0: Florence Nightingale. All right. Hey, you're on V100. Who founded the American Red Cross?
4: I don't know, but I can't think of it.
0: Yeah, I've heard that answer before. Thank you. Hi, you're on V100. Who founded the American Red Cross?
5: Oh, I don't know. Guess. Ben Franklin.
0: Gee, so close but not right. All right. Hi, you're on V100. Who founded the American Red Cross?
6: I don't know.
0: Hi, you're on V100. Who founded the American Red Cross?
7: Clara Barton.
0: Clara Barton. Now, did you have to look that up or did you just know that?
7: I knew that.
0: Yeah, I did too. And it's funny because I remember learning that in school. Did you not?
7: Yeah, me too.
0: Yeah. So, okay, maybe they don't teach Clara Barton anymore. I don't know. Maybe they've moved on. All right.
7: Tells our age, yeah.
0: Yeah, well, but we're not old, dude. We're not old.
7: That's right.
0: We're older, but we're not old. Remember that. Okay, that's my motto. All right, number five, get it right and you'll be the winner. If the sun is rising behind you, which way are you facing?
7: I'm facing west.
0: That's right.
8: Yeah.
0: Yes, because the sun is coming up in the east, right?
7: Mm-hmm. Yeah. Right.
0: Well, I just thought, I'm going to try this out because sometimes people don't know their directions. So I just thought, we'll see what we get. But yep, you're right. If the sun's behind you and it's rising, you're facing west. Who is this?
9: This is Dean.
0: Hey, Dean. Congratulations. Dean, you get the Chick-fil-A this morning from Chick-fil-A at Southridge Center and Chick-fil-A on McCorkle Avenue in South Charleston. Thanks, man. Hang on. I'll be right back, okay?
9: Sure thing.
0: All righty. 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
7: Only one of us this morning, but she'll be back on Wednesday. Did you hear? Rod Stewart had to take oxygen at a concert in Utah on Friday night because he almost fainted. Now, he's been ill. He had some laryngitis problems recently. And then he canceled that one show the other night, remember, and then was spotted at the World Cup soccer game. So people were, like, kind of upset. Hopefully he's okay. Here's Forever Young.

B100, do you have your duck or ducks for the United Way of Central West Virginia's Great Rubber Duck Race? It's coming up during the Charleston Sternwell Regatta. It's a way you could win $4,000 in cash or one of the other great prizes they're giving away. Or you know something, all that aside, it's a way you could help out the United Way of Central West Virginia. 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

0: V100. Hang on, the real news is coming up next on V100, but we also have Jenny's Random Stuff. Well, that's real news, too. It's just stuff the news typically just goes, eh. We'll leave that for something else, like Jenny's Random Stuff. Also on the way, wet forecast from V100 Metro News meteorologist Brian Hughes. Hang on.
1: 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It's another V100 News Update.

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3: Here's your V100 Metro News forecast. A flood watch is in effect because of a 100% chance of rain we have today. With mostly cloudy skies, southwest wind 10 to 20, and we're expecting better chances of rain showers and thunderstorms this afternoon. Gusty winds will be the primary threat, along with that flooding rainfall. Up to an inch is possible. Overnight, a couple of showers linger, 61 the low, with some patchy fog in the morning. 78 mostly sunny for your Tuesday. Wednesday, 55 the low, with some fog in the morning, and 83 the high, mostly sunny. And then we're going to go for 87 for your Thursday, with a chance for an afternoon thundershower, and then a good chance for showers and storms possible for your Friday, Saturday, and Sunday. I'm V100 Metro News meteorologist Brian Hughes.
4: Rain headed this way toward Charleston, I'm speaking of. It might already be raining on you if you're over in the Hamlin area. Going, back in that direction. Looking wet there. It's 74 at 8

808, don't see any traffic problems. I'll officially give you a V100 traffic update coming up after this song by U2. Also on the way, Jenny's Random Stuff and the top rock songs about summer. That's one of the things we'll be talking about. And how big was Toy Story 5 over the weekend? I'll tell you that too.

Whispers Schools Out, number 3. Legendary TV producer, director, and TV show creator James Burrows passed away on Friday at age 85. He worked on shows like Cheers. He was a co-creator of the show Cheers. He directed every episode of Will and Grace. Frasier, he was director on that. Taxi, the Bob Newhart Show, the Mary Tyler Moore Show. All these great legendary television shows. And he directed a lot of Friends episodes in the beginning. And I thought, by seeing James Burrows, I didn't know the guy's name at the time, but I thought by seeing his picture over the weekend after I saw he had passed away, I thought, I'll bet you he is the guy that was the director, it was the episode where Joey is auditioning for the movie, and he's got to show his butt, the one about Joey's butt, where he's playing Al Pacino in the shower. Remember the guy that's saying, this directing Joey there? That's James Burrows, just in case you're wondering. There was a special on NBC last night, which was a repeat, but it also, they showed it because it honored all the great things he did in television. Pretty incredible guy. Toy Story 5 had the biggest opening of any movie this year over the weekend, $160 million. It made $152 million outside the U.S., total $312. And it cost $250 million to make. I'd say it's a success. What'd you think about it if you went to see it? I don't think anything for me ever replaces the first one, but I thought it was good. Joan Cusack, who plays Jessie in Toy Story, says it's the most important thing she's ever done in her life. And if you saw the movie, and even if you didn't, Jessie plays a key role in number 5. What else is going on? Latest trend in some parenting circles is wool diapers. If you're a new parent, are you using wool diapers? Well, I don't know about that. Supposedly, these wool diapers can last a month without being washed. What? Tell me more. Nearly 1 in 3 Americans expect to spend at least $600 to attend a wedding this year. 19% say they'll spend $1,000 or more. Yikes. The magic number for a comfortable retirement, don't go to any weddings because you're going to need more money. Americans now need $1.46 million to retire comfortably. I'm still working. All right, next item, Meta, you know, Facebook folks, trying to improve low employee morale with snacks. Would snacks do it for you? Sam's Club has a new logo. Some people aren't liking the new Sam's logo. What's wrong with it? It is targeted at a tech-savvy society, younger people, unlike some of us. But I'm not old, but I'm older, and I'm okay with it. But probably older people are the ones that aren't going to care for it. According to but is it going to be as bad as the Cracker Barrel thing? I don't think so. All righty. 79% of Americans consider themselves snackers. 53% of say we have no shame in eating an entire bag of potato chips in one sitting. That might be a problem. An average of 3,234 Americans will go to the emergency room every year from tanning bed injuries. And that includes burns, as you might expect, fainting, really, and eye injuries, which can happen. And there you go. That's Jenny's Random Stuff at 8:18. 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

B100 song is called Calm Down. Anybody tells you to calm down, you generally don't like that, right? I remember saying that to someone. They didn't care for it at all. So the fact is, calming down was the last thing they did. They only ramped up the opposite of calming down even more. All right, so onward we go on the show this morning. In the next half hour, the Charleston Light Opera Guild is going to open this Friday night and have shows this weekend and next weekend. 1776 the Musical seems fitting since the 4th of July weekend is coming. And by the way, they will have shows over the 4th weekend. So they open Friday night, 7:30 in the Culture Center Theater. And we'll be talking to one of the cast members in the next half hour at 8:40 about the show and even give you a chance to win some tickets. If you'd like to listen, please do. And if you'd like to go, please enter. I'll tell you how when we get to the next half hour, just a few minutes away. The United Way and V100 are teaming up to sell ducks today for the Great Rubber Duck Race at Better Homes and Gardens Real Estate Central, downtown number 5 Summer Street, right at the corner of Summers and Kanawha Boulevard, in the corner of the

downtown Sheraton Hotel, the Four Points. 11 till 1 today. Yes, the Boulevard is back open. Don't be afraid. Please go down and get your ducks, because once they sell all the ducks, and they likely will because they always do, then they'll be gone, and you don't want to miss out on a chance to win $4,000. That's the first place prize, but there's a lot of other great prizes too. And of course, the real winner here is the United Way of Central West Virginia. So get a duck or ducks and

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1: Charleston Life Opera Guild has a new show coming out this weekend, 1776, the musical. We're going to talk about that and give away tickets next. Looks like

0: B100 in the studio with me from the cast of 1776, the musical done by the Charleston Light Opera Guild. And by the way, it's opening this weekend. They'll have shows next weekend, too. We'll tell you more about that in just a second. Michael Gore, who plays Benjamin Franklin. Good morning.
1: Good morning.
0: So what qualifies you to play Benjamin Franklin?
1: Well, quite a shock when I got the role. I wasn't expecting that role for sure. So I have been with the Charleston Light Opera Guild for many years now, and just wanted to be part of this show since it is the 250. And so was quite shocked when I got Ben Franklin.
0: So you were you seeking another character?
1: No, actually, I just come off the last show, so I was just coming in to be in the back of the cast and ended up getting one of the principal roles, so it was quite a shock.
0: Well, the reason I ask is because, you know, Benjamin Franklin, not somebody around anymore, and so we don't have a lot, we don't have television shows or movies to that portray him, unless, of course, you're a fan of The Office. Did you see the Benjamin Franklin episode?
1: I do remember that episode, yes.
0: Well, anyway, that aside, tell me about this show, 1776, the musical.
1: Well, 1776, the musical is about the signing of the Declaration of Independence, which we are celebrating 250 years yes. of this or next weekend. And this are the events leading up to it. So John Adams, Benjamin Franklin, Thomas Jefferson really working hard to get that written. All the governmental fighting going on, the Congress fighting over what

0: was right, what was wrong, what should be in it, what shouldn't be in it. And it's all put on stage. It's a historical musical, obviously, now. But it's not one of these musicals that are just nonstop music in it. There's actually very few songs in this one. So it's a good dramatic play with some really good music.
1: Well, I wondered how much singing you would be doing as Benjamin Franklin, like, here I'm flying a kite to exactly. see if the lightning will strike, and you know, electricity. You know, probably is that a part of the show?
0: There's a mention to his lightning rod at one point, but yeah, there's some mix of songs. Benjamin Franklin in this show is quite funny. He's kind of the comic relief of this, because if you know his quotes, he's pretty good at comedy. So there's some music, there's some dramatic music, but most of it is good fun music to keep the story rolling.
1: By the way, the anniversary of the flying the kite with the key and all that and the lightning was just the other day.
0: I did not know that.
1: Well, see what you learned by coming in here.
0: Absolutely.
1: All right. Well, it's interesting. And so I was going to ask if there was some humor. So Benjamin Franklin provides a little comic relief.
0: Yes, he is definitely some of the comic relief in the show. I have some pretty funny lines that everyone in the audience is going to love. So
1: you told me before we came on the air that there are a lot of veterans in the show, like always. But there's some people that have come back to the show this show that haven't been around for a while.
0: Exactly. Our main character, which is John Adams, he has not done a show for the Guild in 10 years, and he come back to do this. And then there's a few people that were in the last production. I think it was 1987. I'm sorry, 19, or it was after the 97 revival on Broadway, so probably the early 2000s. But there were a few people that have only done that show, and now they've come back to do it again. And then we have a few new people to the Guild. So it's a good mix of people.
1: That's super. Okay, so you're opening this weekend. Friday night is opening night. Where can you see this show this time?
0: This show is at the West Virginia Culture Center on the State Capitol Complex. It's part of the West Virginia America 250 celebration. So it's a great day to come out, or weekend to come out, see the Culture Center. They've got a lot of American exhibits set up, and then see the show.
1: Yeah, Friday night, 7:30. The Saturday and Sunday shows are matinees at 2 p.m., and you do it all again the weekend of the 3rd through the 5th, same times.
0: That is correct.
1: And how do you get tickets?
0: The tickets, best way to get them is charlestonlightoperaguild.org. You can go on. There's a ticket link, and you can buy your tickets right there.
1: Okay. I have some tickets for opening night. If you can go this Friday and you would like to see 1776, the musical, and Michael Gore, who plays Benjamin Franklin in the show, here's what you can do right now. Text 1776. Usually we do a key word. We'll do a key number this morning. So text 1776 to 304-345-8100. Do it by 9 o'clock this morning, and I'll put you in the running to win a pair of tickets. Now, make sure you can go this Friday night only. It's opening night. And if you can't go, then don't send a text. That's the way it works. Michael, it's so nice to meet you. Thanks for coming in, man.
0: Thanks for having me, Steve.
1: All right, buddy. Hope you will come in again sometime.
0: Absolutely.
1: That's Michael Gore playing Benjamin Franklin, 1776, the musical done by the Charleston Light Opera Guild. They're opening this weekend, Friday night, opening night at the Culture Center Theater. And if you want to win a pair of tickets, 1776 is the key number to text. And do that by 9 o'clock, 304-345-8100.
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B100, heads up on the weather. Pay attention today just in case there is a flood watch in effect because of heavy rain and thunderstorms, which are likely. A little bit of rain just moved through, no big deal, but the other stuff will be coming. High today should be about 82, and it's a humid day today. So tonight, the showers wrap up overnight. There'll be a low of 61 tomorrow. Much better. Morning clouds and patchy fog get out of here, giving way to a cooler, drier afternoon, and the high tomorrow 78. So some rain in the area and 74 now at V100. But the flash flood watch definitely in effect. One more thing real quick here, and then we'll get the V100 9 a.m. commercial for y'all music hour going. The United Way and V100 teaming up today to sell ducks for the great rubber duck race at the regatta. Where are they going to be selling them? At Better Homes and Gardens Real Estate Central, number 5 Summer Street, right there at the corner of the Boulevard and Summer Street, from 11 till 1 today. By the way, Kanawha Boulevard is back open for those of you afraid to go downtown because of the cycling event. All that's over with. It was successful. It was a great one. And time to move on. By the way, real quick reminder on the Boulevard, once it closes this Friday for Live on the Levee, it'll be closed through the afternoon of July the 6th because it's time to get ready for and present the Charleston Sternwheel Regatta. So a few days before it all closes down again today. But get a duck to help out the United Way, or ducks. Remember, you have a chance to win the first place prize of $4,000. And there's a lot of other great prizes too. The United Way of Central West Virginia website, if you can't go today, to Real Estate Central, Better Homes and Gardens, to get

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A V100 9 a.m. commercial free all music hour, and it's a kickoff to your workday, unless you're not working today. Some of you might not be because you observed Juneteenth on Friday, and today you're observing West Virginia Day. I know that is true for the city of Charleston.

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0: 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Wait, you don't know? 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Duck Race Details on in just a moment. I do hope you have a splendid rest of your Monday, and please plan to join me back here tomorrow morning, not only for this little thing we do between 9 and 10, the V100 9 a.m. Commercial Free All Music Hour, but the regular V100 morning show that gets underway just after 5:30.
1: Hey, it's Logan Scott at V100. Get ready, Charleston. 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

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Good morning. It's Rona. Happy Monday. Did we say Monday? I don't think so. Anyway, here's Genesis, It's Too Deep.

0: 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We got so many things going on. It is happening. 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
2: 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Today, all day, rain. High reaching 86 degrees and a bit windy as well. Tonight, the showers continue. Overnight, 63. And Tuesday, a little bit better. Partly sunny, high 81 degrees. And now let's kick off another long set of more music and better variety. MJ, the way you make me feel.

9 o'clock hour gives you commercial free. It's great. That way you get into your work day and no clutter, just lots of great music. We give you that every single weekday. Here's Shawn Mendes, Camila Cabello,

0: 100. More music, better variety. So, yesterday was Father's Day. I certainly hope you went out and did something. Weather was pretty decent, so that is a good thing. I read this, and I was like, oh, kind of interesting. Scientists are warning that key fault lines in Southern California are now under some of the highest stress levels in the last 1,000 years. What does that mean? Everyone's worried about a major earthquake. And a new model shows pressure has been building for more than 160 years along the San Andreas Fault. We've heard of that. And the San Jacinto Fault. I've never heard of that one. Leaving the system, quote, in a critically loaded state. Now, this doesn't predict when an earthquake is going to happen or anything, but it does suggest the region is increasingly vulnerable. Kind of interesting. And so how do you take pressure off fault lines? I don't know. I don't know how you do that, but experts, scientists are like, hey, we're keeping an eye on it. And that's probably a good thing.
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1: New music on V100. All right.

Inside the 11 o'clock hour, home with Steve and Jenny in the morning. I'm Rona. Keep it locked here. We've got all the great music to hit you through your work day. Maroon 5 and the Proclaimers coming up. And let's get back to more music and better variety now. Ellie Goulding, Love Me Like You Do.

V100, home of Steve and Jenny. Good morning, it's Rona. Yeah, we're heading towards the Lunchbox Rewind. That's the noon hour when it is 80s and 90s. Just so much fun right here on V100. But first, Bonnie Raitt, something to talk about.

0: B100, more music and better variety. You know what's coming up? Ride and Riches. Remember that? With this 2025 Segway UT6M. It's a side-by-side, and we want to give it to you. Thanks to our friends with Trojan Landing Marina Power Sports. 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You can also go to Blanche's Family Diner, Donut Connection, Kanawha City, and 7th Boutique and Beauty Bar. 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Wouldn't it be nice to have a side-by-side? Yeah. Well, we are giving it away, and you got to get in the mix. Thanks so much to our friends at Trojan Landing Marina Power Sports for getting it done with us here at V100. All right, I'll be back with more music coming up.
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Today, all day, rain. High reaching 86 degrees and a bit windy as well. Tonight, the showers continue. Overnight, 63. And Tuesday, a little bit better. Partly sunny, high 81 degrees. And now, let's kick off another long set of more music and better variety. It's a VG with Aloe Black.

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Well, check her out. Here's Justin Bieber.

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0: 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Okay, so Chick-fil-A has been dethroned. 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It's the American Customer Satisfaction Index is what they do. 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And the company also added more than 200 new locations. So that helps. They're more, you know, around. People are noticing them. Okay, so let's talk about what ended up in the top five. You've got Jersey Mike's, then Chick-fil-A slipping to second. Jimmy John's and Panda Express were there. And then top five burger spots, Burger King, Culver's, Sonic, Wendy's, and Five Guys. Now, if you're talking about chicken spots, that's different. Chick-fil-A's first, KFC. Raising Cane's, I've never been to Raising Cane's. Wingstop and Popeye's. So there you go, just something to think about. Saw this on USA Today, and I was like, you know, I can see where they, you know, depending on what they were asking people, I can see where that happened, sure.
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That's right. We are getting into it. The best from the 80s and 90s. You know, when we first heard Mariah Carey, I don't think any of us had any idea she'd be the diva that she is. 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Like, what? I love her. Here's Dream.

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2: 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Today, all day, rain. High reaching 86 degrees and a bit windy as well. Tonight, the showers continue. Overnight, 63. And Tuesday, a little bit better. Partly sunny, high 81 degrees. And now, let's get back to another long set of more music and better variety. Brian McKnight, back at one.

Z100, home of Steve and Jenny. I chuckle because I did a lip sync contest playing Sheila E. I made my mother get up early in the morning to take me to a movie theater, and I showed my stuff, and I didn't get

The 100 home of Steve and Jenny. This is the Lunchbox Rewind. Sad news happened on Friday. We learned that the original basis for Sixpence None the Richer passed away. Here's Matthew Wilder, Break My Stride.

0: 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It's the V100 Lunchbox Rewind, your daily dose of musical nostalgia.
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0: 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Get you through your work day with Tag Team back again. I love that song. I always like when they end up like showing in other commercials, like they were in that Geico commercial. They scoop. There it is. This is very funny stuff. All the time. You got to love it. All right, you stick around. I got a couple more songs I'm going to try and scoot in for you. So stick around. V100.
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inside the 1 o'clock hour, home with Steve and Jenny in the morning. I'm Rona, and we're the station to keep you on all day with more music and better variety. Lovely, the band coming up, and also got some Chapel Roan. And back to more music and better variety, Olivia Dean, Man I Need.

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You can adopt a duck, and it gives you exactly how to do it. Lone Ranger, Double Trouble, Lucky Seven, Dirty Dozen, or The Flock. And it tells you exactly how many you're getting for your money. And, of course, you're going to be helping out a great organization, United Way of Central West Virginia. Here's The Pretenders. I'll stand by you.

0: 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More music and better variety. You got a text line, right? 304-345-8100. Yeah, if you don't, make sure you put that in your contacts. First time you text us, we will respond. Get your name so that we're not being rude and being like, sure, whoever you are, right? So make sure that you do that. Lock us in and we'll be happy to play your request. All right, back with more music next.
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1: 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Today, all day, rain. High reaching 86 degrees and a bit windy as well. Tonight, the showers continue. Overnight, 63. And Tuesday, a little bit better. Partly sunny, high 81 degrees. And now we're back to more music and better variety. Selena Gomez, I Love You Like a Love Song.

V100, home of Steve and Jenny. Listen to this stupid criminal story. It happened in Florida. Guy got out of jail and then proceeded to steal an SUV from the courthouse parking lot and then led police on a high-speed chase for the second time in under a week. Didn't learn his lesson. That's what I'm going to say. Here's Sam Smith and Normani dancing with a stranger on V100.

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0: V100, the incomparable Madonna there. Yeah, so we've got all these great things going on. Logan Scott comes in after me, and he's going to take you through those afternoon hours and the evening, getting you home. And then Jamie's in the night mode, 7 to midnight. Check out her 90s at 9. So fun. So keep it locked here to V100 all day.
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Inside 2 o'clock, you're home for Steve and Jenny in the morning. I am Logan Scott. Music's on the way this hour from Huntrick's Matchbox 20. 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

0: 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I'm gonna let you finish. But Beyonce had one of the best videos of all time.
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We're going back to the year 2001. Wherever You Will Go by American band The Calling, released on May 22nd, 2001 as the first single from their debut studio album, Camino Palomero. 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
1: Hey, it's Logan Scott at V100. 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
3: 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Now in the heart of the Mountain State, severe thunderstorms this afternoon and a high of 84. Tonight, severe thunderstorms, then chance of showers and patchy fog, low 61. Tomorrow, chance of showers and patchy fog early, then partly sunny skies, high of 81. Flood watch in effect till 11 p.m. tonight. 69 right now in Dunbar, 68 here at the V100 studios in downtown Charleston. Let's kick off another long set now with George Michael.

V100, today is National Onion Rings Day, Chocolate Eclair Day, Kissing Day, Bathing Day. We are 12 days from the 4th of July. Here's CeeLo Green on V100.

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It's 301, your home for Steve and Jenny in the morning. I'm Logan Scott. Music's on the way this hour from Matt Nathanson, Pink, Atlanta Miles. 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

0: 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I'm Logan Scott. 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
2: 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West Virginians count on Panhandle Cleaning and Restoration. Now in the heart of the Mountain State, severe thunderstorms this afternoon, high of 84. Tonight, severe thunderstorms, then chance of showers and patchy fog, low 61. Tomorrow, chance of showers and patchy fog, then partly sunny skies, high of 81. Flood watch in effect for most of the V100 listening area till about 11 o'clock tonight. 69 right now in Kanawha City. 69 here at the V100 studios in downtown Charleston. Let's kick off another long set now with Pink.

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Here's Taylor Swift in the middle of another long set of more music and better variety on V100.

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V100 NBC says Kraft is working on a TSA complaint ranch dressing for World Cup soccer fans. The foreign fans are encountered and enamored with the condiment. The TSA says ranch dressing counts as a liquid. Some World Cup fans are trying to sneak Hidden Valley Ranch bottles on planes in their carry-on bags. Kraft is asking fans to stay tuned. Here's John Mellencamp. It's V100.

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Inside 4 o'clock, your home of Steve and Jenny in the morning. I am Logan Scott. Music's on the way this hour from Melissa Etheridge, Bruno Mars, Modern English. This is the V100 Afternoon Drive Home Show, powered by Better Homes and Gardens Real Estate Central. 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

V100 Oreo is launching a new s'mores cookie. The cookie mix is chocolate with graham crackers and marshmallow flavors. I'm pretty sure these were the ones I bought at Kroger not too long ago and tried them on the air. And they were really good. Here's Modern English. It's V100.

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2: 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King Charles was recently spotted wearing two friendship bracelets. Man, I can't talk on this Monday. On his ceremonial uniform, the bracelets were a gift from Princess Charlotte, who loves Taylor Swift. Somber was recently invited to Taylor Swift and Travis Kelce's upcoming wedding. Somber has been seen with Swift in recent months, fueling talk that they are friends. Finally, Katy Perry was recently performing in Spain when she used a huge fake iPhone to reject calls from her exes Orlando Bloom, John Mayer, and Diplo. She started dating former Canadian Prime Minister Justin Trudeau in July of 2025. Perry and Bloom split in 2025 and share daughter Daisy Dove. Yeah, and Daisy also makes a call to Katy on her latest show at Rock in Rio. And Katy Perry has a new song out, Watch It Burn, Thursday. She performed it for her fans, as it's not been released as of yet. That's a look at your V100 Now Trending Report, powered by Trojan Landing Marine and Power Sports in Charleston. Let's grab our first check of V100 traffic.

0: She performed it for her fans, as it's not been released as of yet. That's a look at your V100 Now trending report, powered by Trojan Landing Marine and Power Sports in Charleston. 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
1: With your traffic update, I'm Ryan Nicholson. There's only one accident to report on. That's at the intersection of Lee Street West and Pennsylvania Avenue South in Charleston. For more traffic tips, go to WV511.org. Once again, from the WCHS Traffic Studios, I'm Ryan Nicholson.
0: Thanks, Ryan. We'll grab another check of V100 traffic coming up around 4:50.
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2: 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Tonight, severe thunderstorms, then chance of showers and patchy fog, low 62. Tomorrow morning, when you're waking up with Steve and Jenny, chance of showers and patchy fog, then partly sunny skies, high 81. Wednesday, sunny skies, high of 85. 76 right now in Hurricane, 75 here at the V100 studios in downtown Charleston. Let's kick off another long set now with Pat Benatar.

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0: It's the V100 Afternoon Drive Home Show, and it's powered by Better Homes and Gardens Real Estate Central. McDonald's is a secret menu, and Parade is sharing the info. According to the magazine, there are 7 items worth asking for. Here's what they are and how to ask for them. Hash Brown McMuffin. To get a Hash Brown McMuffin, just order your go-to Egg McMuffin alongside a crispy hash brown. Pull apart the English muffin bun, slide that golden potato patty right on top of the egg and melted cheese, and squish it back together. Genius. Snickers iced coffee. Just ask for a large McCafe iced hazelnut coffee customized with 1 pump of chocolate syrup, 1 pump of 1 pump of caramel syrup, and a heavy drizzle of caramel on top. I'll leave you with this one. This is how you hack the secret menu at McDonald's. Breakfast taco. 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Cut up the sausage, layer it inside the pancakes with the scrambled eggs. Crumble your crispy hash brown right over to the top and finish it with a heavy drizzle of syrup. Yeah, so you got to do a little work on those. But I mean, a breakfast taco sounds good right now from McDonald's. So there are some hacks for you on the McDonald's menu. All right, let's grab another check of V100 traffic.
1: 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There's only one accident to report on. That's on I-64 West at mile marker 50 near Dunbar. For more traffic tips, go to WV511.org. Once again, from the WCHS Traffic Studios, I'm Ryan Nicholson.
0: Thanks, Ryan. We'll grab another check of V100 traffic coming up around 5.

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3: All right, let's do it for this Monday. Maybe this has been the Mondayest Monday that's ever Mondayed. I'm sorry. It was a struggle for me today, too. Let's get you home. 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We're going to get this thing started with Miss Perry, Katy Perry, and E.T. on the V100 Drive at 5, powered by Sean Taylor, PLLC, your social security lawyer.

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1: They say the holy water's watered down, and this town's lost its faith. Our colors will fade eventually, so if our time is running out, day after day, we'll make the mundane a masterpiece. Oh my, my, oh my, my love, I take one look at you, you're taking me.

0: or by Sean Taylor, PLLC, your social security lawyer. New York Post says World Cup soccer fans from other countries are not tipping. Servers say the crowds are loud and happy, but not leaving tips. Many fans have no idea that they have to tip when they dine out. Restaurants are fighting back by adding automatic 20% gratuities to checks during a World Cup soccer tournament. At the end of the day, that's probably not a bad idea. Always remember to tip your servers and bartenders. All right, let's grab another check of V100 traffic.
1: 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There's only one accident to report on. That's on I-64 West at mile marker 50 near Dunbar. For more traffic tips, go to WV511.org. 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
4: 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Severe thunderstorms, then chance of showers and patchy fog. Tonight, low 62. Tomorrow, chance of showers and patchy fog early. Then partly sunny skies, high 81. Wednesday, areas of fog when you're waking up with Steve and Jenny. Then sunny skies for your Wednesday, high of 85. 76 right now in South Charleston. 75 here at the V100 Studios in downtown Charleston. Let's kick off another long set now with Maren Morris.

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Jenny and DJ Matt for V100's Working Woman's Wednesday, this Wednesday, 5 to 7. Here's Justin Bieber on V100.

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1: 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For more traffic tips, go to WV511.org. Once again, from the WCHS Traffic Studios, I'm Ryan Nicholson.
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Inside 6 o'clock, your home for Steve and Jenny in the morning. I'm Logan Scott. Music's on the way this hour from Backstreet Boys' Olivia Dean Roxette. This is the V100 Afternoon Drive Home Show, powered by Better Homes and Gardens Real Estate Central. 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

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Now in the heart of the Mountain State, severe thunderstorms, then chance of showers and patchy fog. Tonight, low of 62. Tomorrow, chance of showers and patchy fog, then partly sunny skies, high of 81. Wednesday, areas of fog, then sunny skies, and a high of 85. We're back to more music and better variety.

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Here's Janet Jackson.

Miley and Flowers on V100. Back tomorrow morning, solo Steve. Yeah, Steve and Jenny. Jenny's out. Steve's back tomorrow morning starting at 5:30, powered by Standard Exterminating. Here's Nick Jonas on V100.

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100. I'm Logan Scott. I'm out the door back tomorrow at 2 p.m. for the V100 Afternoon Drive Home Show, powered by Better Homes and Gardens Real Estate Central. Stick around. Just Jamie the Night Mode. She's up next right here on V100.

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2: Hey guys, it's Jim Strawn, and it's time for the third annual Donna L. Skeen Senior Expo, set for June 27th at the Benny Keaton Temple. The admission is free. Exhibitors, information, cooking demos, seminars, blood work and other health screenings, along with games, fun and prizes, and be entertained by Elvis and Frank. A day just for seniors and those who are caring for a senior. A complimentary lunch will be served. Still time for you to exhibit if you'd like. 304-744-4081 to learn more.

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We've got Ed Sheeran and Cyndi Lauper on the way. 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

0: The National Weather Service in Charleston, West Virginia has issued a tornado warning for West Central Nicholas County in southeastern West Virginia, southwestern Clay County in north central West Virginia, until 7:45 p.m. Eastern Daylight Time. At 7:15 p.m. Eastern Daylight Time, a severe thunderstorm capable of producing a tornado was located over Glen, or 8 miles west of Clay, moving southeast at 20 miles per hour. Hazard, tornado. Source, radar indicated rotation. Impact, flying debris will be dangerous to those caught without shelter. Mobile homes will be damaged or destroyed. Damage to roofs, windows, and vehicles will occur. Tree damage is likely. This dangerous storm will be near Clay around 7:20 p.m. Eastern Daylight Time. Other locations impacted by this tornadic thunderstorm include Indore and Bickmore. Repeating, a tornado warning has been issued until 7:45 p.m. Eastern Daylight Time for the following counties in West Virginia, Clay and Nicholas.
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3: 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Now in the heart of the Mountains State, a low of 64 with some overnight rain. Tomorrow, a high of about 80. We're looking at some morning rain showers should taper off by the afternoon. Wednesday, a high of 84 and mostly sunny. Now we're kicking off another long set of more music and better variety.

I'm V100 Metro News meteorologist Brian Hughes. I want to alert you to what's happening across parts of Clay and Nicholas counties. A tornado warning has been issued. That tornado warning will go until about 6:45 this evening. Now, the areas that we are concerned with right now include Bickmore, Indore, Warfield, Fola, Heartland, and just south of Elkhurst. And eventually, we are going to have to watch for this thunderstorm possibly making its way closer to the Birch River, Somersville area on 19. But again, a tornado warning for Clay County. That's north of Adonijah. It is south of Elkhurst, and it's moving on to the east-southeast, Bickmore, Fola, Indore.

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0: Variety. Just Jamie with you. I just read that World Cup referees are staying hydrated by drinking pickle juice during the games because it's supposed to prevent cramping. One ref said it's nasty, but it works. What happened to just like a liquid IV and a water? Does it not do the same thing? I don't know. Imagine the pickle burps. Gross. V100.
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